0: like one specific human trait like a woman could have? What would you like in a woman?
1: Kind and Latina.
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2: En la península, Grupo Turquesa.

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Mark Anthony with the new anthem. 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

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Now I had, I thought about wreaking havoc on an opposition. 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I'm automatic quarterback. I ain't talking second packet. Pack it up, I don't panic. Batter up.

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I get a feeling that I never, never, never, never had before. No, no. I get a good feeling. Yeah. Oh, sometimes I get a good feeling. Yeah. I get a feeling that I never, never, never, never had before. No, no. I get a good feeling. Yeah.

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I'll let you play the role.

0: Pretty glad that you're alone. You said she's scared of me? I mean, I don't see what she sees, but maybe it's 'cause I'm wearing your cologne.
1: Grupo Turquesa, frecuencias moduladas con mayor poder radial.